you take my hand and come with me, because you look so fine that I really want to make you mine. I say you look so fine that I really want to make you mine. 4, 5, 6, come on and get your kicks. Now you don't need

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I say you look so fine that I really want to make you mine. Four, five, six, come on and get your kicks. Now you don't need a

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Just how long can a mountain be too high to climb?

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I called up my state senator, they said he wasn't there. The secretary took my name, and man, she sounded scared.

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I hate people in nightclubs snorting coke and explaining where you're going wrong. 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

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You cook them for heaters. They only eat pizza and chips. I hate stepping outside for a smoke and some guy coughs like your lungs are his. And I hate queuing up for festival toilets, especially when you need a shit. And I hate the X Factor for murdering music, you bunch of money.

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Hey kids, let's all be anorexic or better. 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Keep your Hollywood stars in their stupid cars and the Botox that makes them look fucked. Just grow old with grace. 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
4: You really are a crap gardener, Matthew.

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I don't mind if you take it slow. I don't mind if you say yes or no. I don't mind at all. I don't care if you live or die. Couldn't care less if you laugh or cry. I don't mind if you crash or fly.